0: steer. We'll make the valleys ring, me boys, a-drinking of strong beer. Oh, we'll make them lofty alehouses in London town to roar. And when our Monday is all gone to Greenland, go for more brave boys.
1: We gaan net over naar de Botty Band.

Oh, I am a young fellow that's easy and bold. In Castletown, Connors, I'm very well known. In Newcastle West, I spent many

those that reared me, to shake and to mow, to plough and to harrow, to reap and to sow. But me heart been so weary to drop it so low, I set out on high speculation. On paper and parchment they taught me to write, in Euclid and grammar they opened me eyes, and in multiplication

year's treasure is 20 times more. But he's laid on his back among nettles and stones, like a spog, I mean shooting Maratoshe. If I chance for to go to the market of Croom, with a cock in me hat and me pipes in full tune, I am welcome at once and brought.

0: En we horen nog een mooi liedje van Mick Maloney samen met Eugene O'Donnell.
1: Some says I'm foolish and more says I'm wise, but being fond of the women I think it no crime. For the son of King David had 1,000 wives and his wisdom was highly recorded.

did it because I was looking for a project. And it was either take over the world or learn French. So I took over the world.

There was this guy who was a regular guy who lived a regular life. Got up 7:30 every morning, had the same breakfast, kissed the same wife goodbye every morning, went to the same office, came home. This he did Monday through Friday. On Saturdays, he played with the children, did handiwork around the house. Sundays, he took the family out in the station wagon to the suburbs. And there they looked at the houses and the trees, the billboards, the gasoline stations and the railroad crossings. And his life might have gone on like this forever. Except one night, something strange happened to him. You see, he went to bed at 10:30, and some of his friends stayed up later. And one of them, closing up a place that closed at 2 in the morning, decided to call this regular liver and said, "What time is it?" on the telephone. Well, he woke up and he said, "Who's this? Who's this? It's 2 o'clock in the morning. It's no time to call. Why?" But the practical joker called every night 2 o'clock in the morning. He did this for 2 weeks. Friend cajoled, said, "Who is it? Stop." Finally, after 2 weeks, the practical joker lost interest in the joke and did stop. Then came 2 o'clock, and the phone didn't ring. So he woke up. Why isn't the phone ringing? And he discovered that the only way that he could go back to sleep was to say, "What time is it?" And look at his watch and say, 2 o'clock. Then he could sleep. He did this a couple of nights until he began to think, "It's 2 o'clock where I am. What time is it in New York? Or in Hollywood? Or in London? Or in Hong Kong? In Cairo?" He didn't know. So the next day he went out and he bought himself some clocks. He got clocks from all over and he put them all over the walls, and the time was there. He knew what time it was everywhere that counted. And this made him feel comfortable. He became so interested in time that he got little egg timers and gave them away as presents. He read about time in books, sidereal time. Time way out in the universe. He knew what time it was on Arcturus and the Pleiades and the Milky Way. One night, though, at 2 o'clock in the morning, the light wouldn't go on. The fuse had blown. But suddenly he realized he knew what time it was without even looking. Not only in the important cities of this world, but in the entire universe. And naturally, he began to brag a little the next day. He told people, "I know what time it is." And they tested him. And he did know. The administration had changed at this particular time, and they wanted to save money. So they got rid of all their astronomers, all their telescopes, their weights and measures, and they put this man in Washington in a little room where he sits to this day, simply saying, "Beep. The time now is..."

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Your feet may slip and your soul may lose. Since my soul got seat up in a kingdom, that's all right. That's all right. That's all right. That's all right. That's all right. Since my soul got a seat up in the kingdom, that's all right. Hush, little baby, don't you cry. You know your mother been born to die. Since my soul got a seat up in the kingdom, that's all right. That's all right. That's all right.

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0: 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We're going to try to sing for you now. Talk about Jesus. 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
1: 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When you look at it through the eyes of the future, fear overtakes you. Then the mother comes. 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

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'Cause the sound starts now.

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Okay. Pearl, are you here? All right. It's my friend, dear. Listen. And I also want to talk about a friend who I miss more and more every day, every day. It seems that she comes alive more and more every day, for there are all kinds of things written about her each day, more and more. And I'm talking about Lorraine Hansberry. In this month's Esquire, you will find two articles about her. And, of course, you know who she is. Mm-hmm. Dig that.

And there's a play downtown, at least it was when we left, called To Be Young, Gifted. It's still there. And it's called To Be Young, Gifted, and Black. It's a story of her life, and Weldon Irvin and I got together and composed a tune in memory of her. And I think that very soon now, maybe four or five weeks, I won't be able to sing it anymore. For each time I do it, she comes a little closer and I miss her a little bit more. So, for her, for she is here with us and she approves, To Be Young, Gifted, and Black, and we invite the swordsman. Did you enjoy them? To come back on stage and help us do this song for you. By the way, it is our latest song. It's on 45, RCA Victor. Now, it is not addressed primarily to white people, though it does not put you down in any way. It simply ignores you. For my people need all the inspiration and love that they can get. So since this house is full and there are 22 million blacks in this country, I only want 1 million to buy this record. You understand?

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I didn't hurt you. You didn't let me finish my sentence. I said, I'm not gonna hurt you. I'm just gonna bash your brain. I'm gonna bash him right the fuck in.

One waved a white flag. There'd been a hasty consultation. It was decided to try communicating with the Martians. But there was a sudden flash of light from the pit, accompanied by a faint hissing sound. Blinding flashes of light struck at the people in the surrounding landscape.